0: Thank you so much. Thank you. Thank you, my hometown. I feel so good to be home. I'm so glad to be here for you. I'm so glad that you're here for me. Thank you for your love. And guess what? The candles did last 14 hours. Oh, shoot. Thank you for coming out tonight. Thank you for celebrating this 10th anniversary of Songs in A Minor. Thank you for every single moment, every single year, and to the future, because it's going to be an incredible future. New York, I love you. God bless you. Good night.
1: 10 horas em ponto.